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I'm preheated. 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Back home it gets no one laughing, and here they even sing to it. Must be some voodoo rain chant or something.

0: Good evening. This is the Intergalactic Operator. Can I help you?
1: Yes. I'm trying to reach Flight Commander P.R. Johnson on Mars Flight 247.
0: Very well. Hold on, please. You're through.
1: Thank you, Operator.